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My name is DJ Katamoji, and you're listening to Meowmix. This is the 48th Meowmix, entitled Polyphone. We're going to be hearing a melange, a mixture, a combination of combinations. A lot of ambient this week, but plenty more besides where that came from. The track that you just heard was Ocean Moon with Souls Fall Away off of last year's Ways to the Deep Meadow, put on a great new age label called Music from Memory. Oh, what is next? What shall we hear? I think we're going to stay in this strange lo-fidelity haze for a minute. Maybe the whole show, maybe 3 hours, but at least for a minute. I'll be on until 11 p.m., so feel free to stick around. If you'd like to come by wprb.com/chat, you can see the songs as they're getting played. Admittedly, I won't be popping in too much during this show, but you'll be able to see the songs alongside being able to chat with myself and many lovely listeners. Likewise, feel free to call in at 609-258-1033. Again, that is 609-258-1033. And you can hear my unaltered voice. I actually speak with the tone of that of a frog, and I have a big voice filter on. So without further ado, thank you for listening to New Jersey's only radio station,

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My name is DJ Katamoji, and you're listening to Meowmix. The track that you just heard was Train Fantôme with La Forêt Infinie off 2017's Mon Amour, put out on the French? Yes, French label. I wasn't sure if they were Quebecois. AB Records. We have some Quebecois labels coming up, I believe. So exciting. Before that, Negra Branca with Importa off 2014's NB EP. For that, Skeleton Harbor with The Boatsmen off of 2017's Maiden Voyage. Before that, a new one from Mossy Place came out just this April called Over the Hills, and that was off the new album Empty Wall Meadow Green off Redirect Disc. Before that, Lloyd and Michael with I Saw a Whale, Whale Song off 2008's Just As God Made Us. And before that, some quite chaotic Plunderphonics work from Treasure Hunt with Venus and Mars off 2013's Global Guts. Before that, Cosmic Sound with Night Owl off 2012's VHS Vision. And before that, Dania Shapes with Winter Games off 2008's Sound System Pastoral. That was, believe it or not, an alias of the one and only Daniel Lopatin, a.k.a. the legendary 106.9 Never. But, of course, before he picked up the OPN name. It's very interesting to hear the sounds on that. To hear those, dare I say, more conventional stylings than some of his early work. Paying so much homage to that style of early 2000 glitch music. And in a decidedly higher fidelity than some of his early releases under the OPN name in, like, 2009. I find it very interesting to get almost a glimpse of the future OPN. I know that is a very corny thing to say about an artist. Oh, you can really see their future work. But I feel like in this case, it's less so that and more of like an incarnation of the future was transported into 2006. Very nice record. For that, another beautiful tape. We heard Million Mists with Tea Garden Star off 2009's Spaceship. It is Spaceship without the C. That was put out by Shadow Gift Tapes, a tape label that I've kind of diven into for today. I don't actually know how much of theirs will reappear later, but we will see. For that, another new one, well, I guess an archival recording from 1983, but this is Piero Umiliani with Ruscelli off of the new record Fantasy, originally recorded in 83, but just released now by Italian library archival label Four Flies. For that, Omerta with Coraggio Antipianta off 2014's self-titled record. For that, 99 Cent Dreams with Yorantea off 2012's Brood of Bao. And finally, before that, Burning Pyre with Opaque Mist off of 2016's Insipid Dalliance. Before we get into the next leg of the show, where we'll be hearing all sorts of wonderful textural, some blog spot ambient, perhaps some late 2000s, early 2010s ambient cassettes, widely distributed on Hit Blog website, Blogspot. Before we get into all of that for the next 45 odd minutes, WPRB wants you to know about the Philadelphia Reentry Coalition. They are a coalition of reentry service providers, practitioners, and advocates working in the Philly area to support people coming home to Philadelphia from jail or prison. The Coalition's goal is to ensure people have autonomy and choice and play a central role in the re-entry services and resources that they access.
The coalition does this by increasing communication, facilitating collaboration, and building capacity of its member organizations. To get the latest about reentry in Philly or to find out how you can get involved, please visit phlreentrycoalition.org. 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

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My name is DJ Katamoji, and you're listening to Meow Mix, Meow 48, Polyphone. We are just about halfway through the program for tonight. About an hour and a half left. Ow. Ouch. The track that you just heard was Telephone Maison with Baleine, Réponds-moi, off of 2011's Calliac, off, this was the Québécois label I was thinking about earlier, Jeunesse Cosmique. Before that, we heard Grey Park with a track with a incredibly long Finnish name that I do not know how to pronounce. Off of 2003, a various arts compilation called Tididi, Tididi, Tidididididi, I think. By the way, if you'd like to see the name of that song, so you can go paste it into Discogs and hear the rest of the really wild avant-garde compositions. Well, maybe not avant-garde compositions. Maybe that's given a bit too much academic credit. But definitely wild and weird. And great. There's like weird, like EDM, like there's like Gabber songs on that tape. Super, super eclectic compilation. If you'd like to see that, you can go to wprb.com/chat. You can also, if you'd like to chat, you can call in at our station phone line, which is 609-258-1033. For that, we heard Expo 70 with Antiquated Undulation, all 2017's Cleverly Mystique, lovely droning space rock. For that, Ocean Floor with some more very saturated guitars, Sleeping Stones off 2018's Dream of the Sleeping Stones. For that, Elm with Covered in Blankets and Moss off 2009's Nem Katakoa. Before that, Weather Forecast with the eighth track off 2017's Broadcast from Today. And before that, Monroeville Music Center with the third track from the A-side of 2010's Generic Product. Before that, we heard Sky Limousine with an untitled one. This is Tape 5, Side B, Track 5 of 2010's Arrays. And this is an alias of Josh Burke, the super prolific Blogspot ambient legend. For that, we heard Winters with Cruise off 2012's 2005 to 2010 compilation. For that, another Blogspot ambient legend, Thoughts on Air with a Roots Outer off 2016's Moods. For that, Angel Bat David, or probably just Angel Bat David, with Transition East. I don't know why I said it all French, off 2020's Transition East single, put out by International Anthem. Before that, Mathias Pueck with Naissance de la Goutie Ponctuée, off 2018's Heterotope, with Philly Vendal. And that catches us up with the last mic break. And so, before we get into the next part of the show, we'll be hearing all sorts of lovely ambient and perhaps not ambient pieces. I'm actually going to be hearing some more upbeat and some psychedelic rock sort of feelings, but that's perhaps not until a little bit later. We have an announcement. If you've ever dreamed of getting involved with community radio, WPRB wants to hear from you. 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
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So, if that sounds up your alley, go and fill out that form. We would love to hear from you. But without further ado, we must commence forth. My name is DJ Kadima.

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My name is DJ Catemoji, and you're listening to Meow Mix. We have about 45 minutes left until Deconvolution with Lucy Leopard, Lucy number 2. Teehee. The track that you just heard was Norm Chambers with Emergent off 2022's Mirage Colony. For that, Amulets with Lifelike off 2025's Not Around But Through, featuring Midwife. Before that, Yuka Ijishi with Nawashiro Strawberry off 2010's Peanuts Butter. For that, Susumu Yokota with Waninate off 1999's Image, 1983 to 1998. Before that, we heard The Inverted Orange with Eros off 2013's The Inverted Orange. And before that, we heard Georgia with Stars Sway off 1997's self-titled cassette. Although I believe it was reissued in, I think, 08 by the great independent cassette label My Mean Magpie, which also has a very extensive internet archive. Pretty much all of their recordings, including this one, which I believe is where I got this file from. It was a while ago. I don't quite remember. Before that, we heard BP Gulf with We Never Did Get to Play This Live off 2012's The Great Post-Industrial Schism. Before that, Nam Sain with Ra off 2013's Cosmic Compositions Avant-Garde Series Volume 3, a tribute to Sun Ra. That was a compilation, various artists. Before that, we heard Walter Maioli and John Zendik with track 7 off 2025's Star Rover. And before that, Jean-Claude Deblay with Trompe de Caverne off 1977's Les Miroirs du Fantastique. That was not a particularly good French pronunciation, but we march along yet again. My name is DJ Catemoji. I will see you in probably about 40 minutes. So stay tuned for this next set. We're going to be hearing some pretty cool stuff. We're going to get a little bit IDM-ish, perhaps. But we will see. So, thank you for listening.

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We have but 7 minutes left of this broadcast, of this program, before Deconvolution with DJ Lucy Leopard. Stay tuned. It'll be a great show. Let's go over the songs that we just heard. You just heard Vistas Frias with Gotas off 1985 self-titled EP. Before that, Q/Q with Serene Answer off the 2017 record of the same name. Before that, Ensuite with a very strange piece of four on the floor jaw harp with Hyacinth off the PXP EP from 2024. Before that, Cone with Twal Siray off 2002's Cohen. Before that, AM/PM with The Ends 5 off of 2004's The Ends 1 and 2. For that, we heard a new one from Vanishing Twin called Bring Me the Axe off the single of the same name, I believe going to be on the upcoming record Archives, which is set to come out on Click Clack the 2nd of September, so stay tuned on Fire Records. For that, Wanda Group with No B Vision Ever off 2012's Get Involved in My Throat. For that, Solipsum with Mallbound Fountain off 2013's Botanicals. Nice piece of vaporwave. And finally, before that, Velvet Glacier with Lost Planet, Come With Me off of 2014's Altered VHS Memories. We have just about the right amount of time left. So the last song we'll be hearing tonight is Krill Minima with the song Substantial Drift of 2013's Sekundenschlaf. So, my name is DJ Katamoji, and thank you for listening to WPRB Princeton, New Jersey's only radio station.

0: God, it's all toilet sounds. Where did you record this?
1: WPRB, Princeton.
0: Let me tell you, Bobby, there's nothing funny about these sounds. What that person on your tape has is a medical disorder.

0: You're listening to WPRB 103.3 Princeton. This is Deconvolution. I am Lucy Leopard. Thanks for tuning in. That was Cantaloupe Island by Herbie Hancock. And let's just go ahead and get into it. This is Cantaloupe by Us Three.
1: As you know, we have something special down here at Birdland this evening. A recording for Blue Note Records.

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And then he went and knocked an old lady house, and old lady ran to him and said, who is it? Jack said, me mama said, could we spend the night here? 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

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And I see flashes of the shape of your breasts and the curve of your belly. And then they may have to sit down and catch my breath.

0: Dexter ill? Is Dexter ill today?
1: Mr. Kirk, Dexter's in school.
0: I'm afraid he's not, Miss Fishmore. Dexter's truancy problem is way out of hand. The Baltimore County School Board have decided to expel Dexter from the entire public school system.
1: Well, Mr. Kirk, I'm as upset as you to learn Dexter's truancy. But surely expulsion is not the answer.
0: I'm afraid expulsion is the only answer. It's the opinion of the entire staff that Dexter is criminally insane.

0: Nothing.
1: That boy needs therapy.
0: You lie down on the couch.
2: What does that mean?
0: You're a nut. You're crazy in the coconut.
2: What does that mean?
1: That boy needs therapy.
2: I'm gonna kill you.
1: That boy needs therapy.
2: Rannigazoo, let's have a chew. Now when I count three.
1: That boy needs therapy.
3: He was white as a sheet.
4: And he also made false teeth.

0: branches above. Business continues below.
1: Did I ever tell you the story about...
2: Cowboy!

0: psychosomatic.
1: That boy needs therapy.
0: Purely psychosomatic.
1: That boy needs therapy.
0: Lying down on the couch.
2: What does that mean?
0: You're a nut. You're crazy in the coconut.
2: What does that mean?
1: That boy needs therapy.
2: I'm gonna kill you.
1: That boy needs therapy.
2: Granny Gazoo, let's have a tune. I wanna count three.
1: That boy needs therapy.
3: He was white as a sheet.
4: And he also made false teeth.

0: you think of anything that talks other than a person?
1: A bird?
2: Yeah.
0: Sometimes a parrot talks.

That was Flor Flem Hugh by Bag on their recent release from May called This House is a Body. Before that, we had Frontier Psychiatrist by The Avalanches, Feeling Called Love by Pulp off of Different Class, which is truly just a record of all time, Moonlight and Glory by Brian Eno and David Byrne, and The Revolution Will Not Be Televised by Gil Scott Heron. Thanks for tuning in. So far tonight, we've been listening to a lot of sort of music concrete. We've been listening to a lot of, a lot of samples. I'm looking forward to later in the show because we're going to kind of switch it up a little bit. But up next, we're going to be listening to Robert Glasper's cover of Maiden Voyage by Herbie Hancock. I think this is a really interesting cover, and I'm really looking forward to listening to it with you.

0: Really?
1: Yes.
0: I'm still not saying.

0: Oh.
1: Oh.
0: Oh.
1: Oh.
0: Oh.
1: Mm. Oh, yes. Oh. Oh. Oh.

0: really? Really not? It sounds exciting. Good. Good, right. Very helpful.
1: Too much.
0: Hello.

0: No.
1: All right, do that.

0: Oh, that's wonderful.
1: Gee whiz.
0: Yes, it's very handy. Oh.
1: What was all that?

0: quite amazing. I much prefer it. No. Yes, I do.
1: Yeah.
0: Yeah.
1: No, you don't.
0: It's a lovely characteristic. It's really nice. It's really nice. It's really nice.
2: Oh, anyway.
0: Well, I've forgotten.

0: Ride it.
1: Yeah.
0: No. Good.

0: goofy messages.
1: Oh, that's a wonderful idea.

0: this morning? Did you sleep?
1: Very calm.
0: Cool?
1: Yes, I slept. Yes, I feel good.
0: Don't say goodbye unless you have to go.
1: Have a beautiful day. Good night, then.
0: This morning?
1: I'm very well. Good morning.
0: Good morning, darling. Have a lovely day, darling. Bye-bye, darling.
1: Hello.
0: Hi. Darling.
1: Hello, how are you?
0: Oh, I'm fine.
1: Hello.
0: Hi, darling. Hi, darling. Hi, darling.
1: Hello. Have a pretty evening.

0: There isn't any way you can call me from the studio, is there? You can call on the hall telephone out there. If I could call you at the studio at some time, I would.
1: Are you tipped?
0: Oh, a little bit.
1: With what?
0: Not really.
1: With what?
0: Holding the phone.
1: Is that all? Have a pretty evening.
0: I shall.
1: Sweet one.

0: Well, I guess that's all.
1: What? Tell me how you are.
0: I'm very well.
1: How are you feeling?
0: Very well. Really very well.
1: Hello.
0: Hi, darling.
1: Hello.

That was Conversations by Anaya Lockwood and Ruth Anderson. So to contextualize this a little bit, I'll just describe how this piece was sort of formed. These are fragments of phone conversations between the sound artists Ruth Anderson and Anaya Lockwood from the early stages in their relationship starting when Ruth called Anaya in 1973 about a job opening at Hunter College. And from there, they formed a close relationship,

0: mostly long distance over the phone. And so, you know, they met in 1973. 9 months later, Ruth surprised Anaya with this specific piece that she had created from fragments of their conversations on the phone, spliced with sort of, I guess, popular songs at the time, and, you know, just sort of like presented it as a gift. So it was kind of a private thing between these two people until after Ruth's death in 2019, when Anaya released it to the public. And I just really, really love this piece because it's like, it's just really such a wonderful and special thing to be able to hear the sound of like two people falling in love, like in the early stages of their relationship. And then also you can sort of hear the telephone and you can hear like the sound of, I guess, you know, through the music, like the sound of the times. And I think that it's just really wonderful. And so, you know, thanks for sticking around through that. I know it's a little bit long, but up next we're going to listen to a shorter piece called For Ruth. This is by Anaya for Ruth. So the first piece was by Ruth for Anaya. This is by Anaya for Ruth. She, you know, created this piece from sound record or field recordings at Anaya's, you know, where she was eventually buried. And I think that it's really lovely and really special sort of to listen to those two pieces side by side. So we're going to listen to that, and then we might take a little bit of a pause and get into some other stuff. But you're listening to WPRB 103.3 Princeton. Up next, we have For Ruth by Anaya Lockwood.
1: Maybe.
2: Uh-huh.
1: Mm-hmm.

0: Mm-hmm. Oh, that's very nice.
1: Okay. Oh, that's cool. I like to be in there.
0: And I got a letter from you.
1: Really?
0: Yes, I did it. Very happy. Shall I answer your letter? How are you this morning?
1: I'm very well.
0: Are you?

0: Okay.
1: Really?
0: Well.
1: Wow.

0: know, blue sky and cumulus clouds.
1: Stop it.
0: And if I go for a bat swim, I'll take you along.
1: Oh, yeah, okay.
0: And I wrote out a whole list of things to do, and I may not do any of them.
1: Good idea.

0: you gonna do everything together?
1: Yes.
0: Yeah. We come here together and then we go back to New York together?
1: Yes. Yeah. If we could. Are you myself?
0: Yes.
1: Am I yourself?
0: Yes.
1: To me,
0: everything. What is everything? That we love each other.
1: Yes. Yes, love.

0: Okay. Agree.
1: Have a pretty 10 minutes.
0: Yes. Hey, sleep well. Sleep calm.
1: Yes. Soon.
0: Yes.
1: I may have just a... I don't know. It's so lovely. It stopped raining a bit. So lovely.
0: You won't get to sleep yet.
1: No.
0: It's a beautiful day.
1: It's
0: a lovely, peaceful day.
1: So...
0: Good night, then. Lovely.

0: Are you married?
1: No.
0: Would you like to be?
1: No.
0: Why not?
1: Because I'm not ready to get married.
2: Do you play any musical instruments?
1: No.
0: What do you look for in a boy?
1: Look.
0: Is that all?
1: Yes.
0: Don't you look for personality?
1: No.
2: What are your plans for the future?
0: I don't have any.
2: You don't have any plans at all?
0: Would you like to go to college?
1: No.
0: Would you like to go to business school?
1: No. Do you have a nickname?
2: Sometimes people call me things I'd rather not say.
3: I got little in this world. I'll give honestly, without regret, $100 for that picture. I remember taking a picture with...
4: Oh! Well, I must show you her picture. This was me and my husband when we were first married. I've done one side, left room for my husband. But
5: and that's
4: this is not the case. I still do it. I still lay on the half of the bed. He used to sneak in, though.
3: I still haven't seen a doctor. I was even spitting blood for the last 48 hours. And I can't get up the mucus for the last 2-3 months. Oh, yes. And I maintain strongly, to this minute, I don't think it's an ordinary cold.
6: God forgive me, but an old person without money is pathetic.
4: Children and mothers, that's the way we have it. Mother, there is mother, darling.
5: Does mother do
4: that?
5: Do mother...
4: is mother's life to live for your child. My dear.
7: I couldn't get younger. I have to be an old man. That's all. Well.
8: Are you happy here, honey? Are you happy so living with us?
7: That time I walk little and.
8: With Mr. Singer? Are you happy
7: all.
8: Living with us here?
4: But we don't do that, dear.
8: But are you happy?
4: If you mean, if you say, you could say, yes, and I saw, and I was so happy, and everybody, what is this? What is it? It's just as beautiful, like just a room, your own room, and your own home.

0: gents. What we got here is the palm leaves of victory and the audio letter to Mitch Myers. And sorry to say, well, I'm not really sorry, but there ain't no quick fix one click to satiate your music on the move lifestyle. Not today. You're gonna have to ring it round the rosy there, Cindy Lou, and run it through a transfer doohickey. That is, if you want to hit the beach by sunset with the goods in hand. But don't let that be a cog in your dream machine. Simple pleasures are meant to be savored on a Texas couch, groping a tender aperitive and allowing a 90-minute filibuster to corrupt and completely uproot your dismal, behaviorally engineered operating system. It's the bee's knees. It's the cat's meow, I promise. And it's the fly in the ointment of bliss. So spend a little and live a little. Don't think twice, because it ain't all right. Is it the over or the underbite? Well, not everyone has the teeth of Brigitte Bardot. That is, if you know what I mean. Which most of you probably don't. Hello, ladies.
1: That was Ring It Round the Rosy by the Palm Leaves of Victory, which is a re-release of some classic recordings by Sun City Girls. So check that out if you're interested. And before that, we had Changeling by DJ Shadow, recordings Voices of Old People by Simon and Garfunkel, and Family and Genus by Shaky Graves. And then before that, we were listening to some recordings by Anaya Lockwood and Ruth Anderson to each other. Very, very sweet love letters. 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I hope you're having a great evening.

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Caribbean metal legend. Just quite impossible. 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

things head from his neck off, acquiring memories of unlovely and guilty love. He put out his eyes and then cut his nose off, sanctimonious sacrifice here in the bushes. Scoop out his brain, put a string where his ears lie. All the key sources and all the keys lay there. Swing the whole mess to the end of the wire and scratch out his eyes from the tip of a razor. The wire instead from the tip of a rose, Caroline, Caroline, Caroline, oh. Let me paint the remnants of what once was a nose, best friend.

cascade process or cascade design I don't have made all these notes so we're going to just when that's my interest in our process you know we can't like question learning such as tremendous investment and pride without this level without needing our bus joint and this was joking and nerds since this is your end day please the king please the king please the king Casbah and cascade process if you feel like you want to become a champion.

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Interesting screen chats. 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See the young girls dancing. Flies upon the beaches. Leeches talking sailors. 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Like a lord to say so. Sounds upon the choir. Tear upon the yester. Set the house ablazing. Streets of ringing flaming. Something to the crown grass. Cheesy wellness origin. Time to cheer some riches. Play it on the choir. Tell me such a fire lad. Reason of the dungeon. Sailing to the mid-east. Sacrilegious tailors. Heavens from the horse meat.

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My parents tried every trick in the book, from speech therapists to child psychologists. They even tried bribery. I could have anything, as long as I said it out loud.

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My school reports that I showed no interest, a disruptive influence. I felt sorry for them in a way. And when they finally expelled me,

0: 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She stopped playing. She stared. She had the facial grimacing. And then the psychiatrist was saying, Julie, Julie, can you hear me? Can you open your eyes? Can you stick out your tongue? And all of a sudden, Julie struck out.
1: The November day I came home, the Christmas decorations were already up. Spray on snow, colored flashing lights, and an artificial tree that played Silent Night.

That was Child Psychology by Black Box Recorder. Before that, we had Murder Mystery by the Velvet Underground. So that most recent song, Child Psychology, I gotta say, I really, really love it. I think that it's a just such an interesting, spoken word piece. And it's something that sort of has a message that demands that you not take it seriously. But I will say I feel a little bit weird broadcasting it over the radio, because I also hear the language, so I just want to say, life's unfair, and we'll all get through it, and we're all rooting for each other, and I'm rooting for you. I hope that you're having a nice evening. I'm so glad that you're tuning in. Up next, we have Where Dust Settles by Hank and Slim. Thanks again for listening. Thanks for joining us. This has been really, really fun. 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

did receive a very nice letter from a listener who occasionally comes to New York, but the return address is Leeds, England, and I'd like to read this letter. Dear Cowboy Joe, I'm not actually writing from England because I'm here in New York on holiday. Believe it or not, I often listen to your show in England because a friend of mine tapes your show and sends it over to me. You have quite a few fans in Leeds, England. Friends of mine who gather around the hi-fi like gathering around the campfire to listen. We are not actually cowboys, but we really like the music you play. Music that is very hard to get in England. There is a big cowboy movement over there. Cowboys get together in pubs, bars as you say here, to play cowboy music and dress in authentic clothes. The real cowboys go ranching in the country and drive covered wagons. It's really great. Could you say a big hello to all your fans in Leeds, England on your next show? We'd really appreciate it. I'm here until September 27th, so I'll catch you a couple of times before I go. I'll probably write to you again when I get back. Have fun on your trip in October. Well, I'd like to dedicate the remainder of the program to all of you fans of Cowboy Joe's Radio Ranch who listen via tape in Leeds, England.

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listening to After Mish with Mishka on WPRB 103.3 FM Princeton, community-supported independent radio. We're filling in for the wonderful DJ Orion today. And we're going to start things off with Nine Doors by Steve Tibbetts.

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You're currently listening to Witch's Cliff by Toru, and before that we had Sky Scratch by Inganator, three closing parentheses by C678924, A Game with Lucifer by Darkest Dungeons, Freak Nasty by The Architect, She's So Kind de Oaf by Terrain, Painless by Spiritual Exit, CDMX by French Police, Otto Nachmittag by Rococo Rot, Laminar by Colm Naris, Velmeden Comment by Puzzle, Instrumental of Verbal by Eamon Tobin, Suboceania by Tom Tom Club, and we started off with Nine Doors by Steve Tibbetts. We are going to write out the rest of Witch's Cliff by Toru for now.

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You're currently listening to Form Constant, The Grid by XI. And before that, we had Bleed by Elric FD, Through Metamorphic Rocks by Tangerine Dream, 825 HP by Exodia, Potato Thrower 38 by Rain's Deaf, Her Face Between Flowers by Christian Michael Filardo, Pink Butterfly by Dew, Switchblade Heart by Star, Baby's Breath by Love's Lies Crushing, Witch's Cliff by Toru, Sky Scratch by Ingador, and A Game with Lucifer by Darkest Dungeons. We're going to wrap up Form Constant, The Grid by XI, and then we're going to move on to Red Lava Lamp by West Jersey Airport.

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You just heard Electronica by Brother in Belize. And before that, we had Skinny Jeans by New York, Urine by Bladecast, Shiny Kindness by Helen Sun, Evil Crop by Fleeting Joys, Evening Star by Four Vesta, Miranda by Slowdive, Confusion by Holophonic, Dark Sky Preserve by Airfield, In Death is Life and In Death is Death by Meshuga, Deathling by Netherlands, Red Lava Lamp by West Jersey Airport, Form Constant, The Grid Eye by XI, Bleed by Elric FD, and Through Metamorphic by Tangerine Dream. We're going to end off with Dog by Ideas for Conversations. Thank you all for tuning in, and I hope you have a lovely rest of your night. Or I hope that you tune in to Beats 2, which is next with Chef Patty.

0: woe to you, O earth and sea. 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Its number...
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0: Mr. President, Mr. Secretary, Your Excellencies, ladies and gentlemen, the music that you are going to hear this afternoon may sound a little strange and exotic to some of you. It is now my pleasure to present
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0: 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Tell us some, believe us, God, it's just impossible.
1: 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I'm Davey Obscure. And it's a very pleasant Friday morning here in the tri-state area. We started off the show with a new release by Farewell Phoenix, based in Asheville, North Carolina. The release called The Language of Landscapes / Muses, going to be released on August 8th. And we heard The Dendrite Language of Muses from that one. There's a link to their Bandcamp page in the playlist, wprb.com/chat. You can explore more there, because it's not available yet. And while you're there, feel free to drop into the chat room and say hello. It's always good to get positive feedback from listeners.
0: Keep from rushing to the show. It's just impossible.
1: And we will continue right away with another new release, this one by Alan and Jan from Take Me, I'm Yours. That's the first collaboration between these two, based in Paris, France, and we'll hear a track called Progress here on WPRB.
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1: You're listening to The New Abnormal here on WPRB Princeton. We just heard from Noah Krashevsky, American composer who lived from 1945 to 2020. That was a title track to a 2007 release, To Know and Not to Know, released on the Tzadik label. Noah Krashevsky blending everything possible, making it nearly human, tangentially electronic, elements of Middle Eastern, Asian, and Western, sacred, secular, popular music, classical, instrumental, vocal, male and female, Western, non-Western, ancient, modern, familiar, and unfamiliar, which makes it a perfect fit for The New Abnormal. Before Noah Krashevsky, David Fuzinski, born in Newark, New Jersey, 1964, now teaching at the Berklee College of Music in Boston. From a 2016 release, Flam Bam Pan Asian Micro Jam. Dave Fuzinski exploring microtonal music quite a bit in the last dozen years or so. That was the opening track called Loon E Tunes, where he incorporated the Song of the Common Loon. Birds credited as being the world's best musicians.
0: Should you ask me for the world?
1: Prior to that, Jim Nolman, based in Washington State, takes his kayak out in the harbor and plays music for the orcas and records their responses. And this was a track called the 47 Whale Raga. It will be released on August 14th on Orca's Greatest Hits on Smithsonian Folkways Recordings. There's a link to the Bandcamp page in the playlist. A couple of the songs from that release will be available there, including this one. And we started off with a new release by Alan and Jan from Paris, France. A tune called Progress from Take Me, I'm Yours, just issued on Fetish Records. The Bandcamp link is there in the playlist as well. WPRB wants you to know about Good Grief. 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This has been a public service announcement from WPRB Princeton, community-supported independent radio. Jumping back to the music, this is a new release by Charlotte Grieve, German-born, Brooklyn-based saxophonist, composer, and singer. Has the 9 other releases under various band aliases. This is the first one released under her own name, called Water Bodies, and we'll hear a track called The Well here on The New Abnormal on WPRB.

0: It's impossible. Tell the sun to leave the skies. Just impossible.
1: 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The New Abnormal wrapping up the first hour with John Zorn's Chaos Magic, released on his Sodic label in 2004. We heard First Corinthians,

E5 from his release Searching the Continuum, a collection of live improvisations that they recorded on tour, and this one was called In Time, Los Angeles. It's a Bandcamp link in the playlist for this release. And the set started off with Charlotte Grieve, born in Germany but based now in Brooklyn. A new release called Water Bodies, full record to be released in October. But WPRB got advanced access, and we heard a track called The Well, and there's a link to the Bandcamp page for Charlotte Grieve in the playlist. Have you ever thought about getting involved with community radio? Well, WPRB is seeking new on-air talent. 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We'll review your application and be in touch about next steps. We will continue the second hour with Larry Coryell from a 1974 release called Planet End. Larry Coryell never became as famous as the big fusion groups with his group 11th House. But this track is a dream team of fusion players. This is a fusion supergroup. It features Billy Cobham and John McLaughlin from Mahavishnu Orchestra on drums and guitar, respectively. Chick Corea from Return to Forever on keyboards. Miroslav Vitus from Weather Report on bass. And, of course, Larry Coryell on guitar. And it is a track called Tyrone here on The New Abnormal on WPRB Princeton.

0: It's impossible. Tell the sun to leave the sky. It's just impossible.
1: You're tuned to The New Abnormal here on WPRB Princeton. Wrapping up that set with a French fusion group called Lady With, led by Camille Petit, who's involved with very different bands, Ghost Rhythms and Free Human Zoo, which is more in the Zool direction. This is their second release, The Lady with the Monkey, issued in 2014, and we heard the track In City, and there is a link to their Bandcamp page. You can check that out. Prior to that, Zao, a French fusion supergroup, kind of a splinter group from Magma. Members Francois Cahen and Yachko Sefer, involved with Magma at the beginning and then split off very early on. The disagreements with the direction the group was taking, and who can really blame them? They kept elements of Zool, but took it in more of a jazz fusion direction. That was their third release, Shakina, issued in 1974, and the track was called Metatron, and they've got a Bandcamp link. Well, the Bandcamp link is incorrect. That's for their first record. And starting off, Larry Coryell, fusion guitarist with the 11th House. This group called, track was called Tyrone from the record called Planet End, issued in 1974 on Vanguard. And it featured guest musicians from all the famous fusion groups. Billy Cobham on drums, John McLaughlin on guitar from Mahavishnu Orchestra, Chick Corea on keyboards from Return to Forever, and Miroslav Vitus from Weather Report on bass. Larry Coryell trading lead guitars with John McLaughlin.

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1: I would sell my very soul.
0: We'll get back to the music now with a group called Ashada, a Japanese female duo, along with guests. This is a 2006 release called Circulation, and we'll hear a track called Snowflake from that one. Here's the group Ashada here on the New Abnormal on WPRB.

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1: 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The New Abnormal wrapping up the second hour with Zima, a German band, usually grouped with the Canterbury Scene, but those vocals were 100% Zool from a release called Brave New World. We heard Transit from that one. Before that, Richard Sinclair, the leading voice of the Canterbury Scene, with the seminal group Wildflowers, Caravan, Hatfield in the North, from his 1994 release RSVP, and the track called What's Rattlin', lamenting how people keep asking him about the Canterbury Scene. Yeah, but it's kind of like Ringo Starr saying, don't talk to me about the Beatles, talk to me about all the great things I've accomplished since then. Okay. Before Richard Sinclair, Homunculus Res out of Italy, from Della Stessa Sostanza dei Sogni, we heard Denti Cadenti, Falling Teeth from that one. Antique Seeking Nuns before that, from Double Egg with Chips and Beans and a Tea. We heard Son of Cheese from that, and we started off with Ashada out of Japan from a 2006 release, Circulation. We heard the track called Snowflake from that one. And it's 5 minutes after 9 o'clock, and high time to get going.
0: Welcome to Difficult Listening Hour, the spot on your dial for that relentless and impenetrable sound of difficult music. So sit bolt upright in that straight back chair, button that top button, and get set for some difficult music.
1: Starting off the difficult listening hour today, we're here from Deus Ex Machina, an Italian jazz rock group that's distinguished by their habit of singing in Latin. We'll hear from their 1995 release De Repubblica and the track called Foderis Equas Dichamus Leges, or something like that. You can see in the playlist. Deus Ex Machina here on the New Abnormal on WPRB.

Wrapping up the difficult listening hour, we heard from Ruins from a 2002 release, Somborga, and the track Menu Vogt, total nonsense in Zool tradition. Prior to Zool, the group Unit Whale, a French Zool fusion band from Beyond Space Edges, issued by Soleil Moutant in 2015. We heard Engage Mutation, and it's linked to their Bandcamp page in the playlist. You can check out Unit Whale there. Prior to that, Bondage Fruit. From their debut, they're a Japanese Zool group. And we heard the track T-Rex from that one, released back in 1994. Prior to that, a new release by Nee, the Avant Prague math rock band from France. It was a split EP with Voidy, and we heard the track Orba from that one. A link to that Bandcamp page is available as well. Before that, another new release on the Dur et Du label, Le Grand Spam, featuring members of Poil. The new release called Janus, and we heard Tourbi Fouet Part 2, and they've got a Bandcamp link as well. Before that, Yachko Sefer, Nefesh Music. Yachko Sefer, the Hungarian saxophonist, split off from Magma early on, but retained a lot of the best of the Zool elements. From a 1976 release, Nos Chimique, Chemical Wedding, we heard Mazal from that one. And prior to that, OOIOO from Japan, from Gamo, featuring a lot of gamelan instruments, and we heard Gamel Udaha. They've got a Bandcamp page as well. Sought before that, a brass band from Oslo, Norway, from Kogelmogel, issued in 2016. We heard Commandor from that release, and they've got a Bandcamp page for you to check out. Before Sought, we heard Nejdali from Estonia, from Rhinoceroses and Other Forms of Life, issued in 1990, we heard Rhino Part 4. And Difficult Listening Hour started off with Deus Ex Machina from De Republica, issued on the California label in 1995. We heard Fuderis Equas Dichamus Leges, or something like that. Yeah, they usually sing in Latin, and they're out of Italy. I'd like to thank everyone for listening today and keeping me company in the chat, and remind you, of course, you're listening to WPRB Princeton. We are community-supported independent radio, 103.3 megahertz on the FM dial, screaming online, WPRB.com. And you're tuned in at the right time at the top of the hour. Deidre Dionysiac is subbing at 10 o'clock, so stay tuned for that. We'll end the show with a cover of Frank Zappa's San Bernardino, performed by Filippo Bellavia and the B Street Band, from Zappa in Blues, issued in 2019. The band led by guitarist and vocalist Filippo Bellavia and pretty much everyone else in his family. Thanks for listening, everybody.

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This is Tomorrow is an Octopus. I'm Deirdre, filling in today for Dan Rucha. And because I'm a fan of Dan Rucha's program, I feel like I have a good sense of what he would play if he so could. So I'm going to do my best to keep the sonic palette largely intact for your Friday mornings. This track is called Reversed Pipes. It comes from an album on Electrosphere. I seem to have memory hold. I thought that for some reason this group was New Zealander, maybe in spirit, but they were from, I think, San Francisco. But we started the set with two Flying Nun singles. The most recent one was by Alpaca Brothers. We heard The Lie from their Legless. And starting off the set was The Terminals with Batwing. And yeah, so stay tuned. This is WPRB. Here is a very long cut of an already good track called Don't You Know.

changez-moi ça, il est vraiment aussi.

Well, WPRB wants you to know about the Raritan Valley Habit for Humanity. Raritan Valley Habitat for Humanity is an affiliate of Habitat for Humanity International, a global nonprofit housing organization that seeks to build homes, communities, and hope. Formed in 1991, Raritan Valley Habitat builds strength, stability, and self-reliance in Somerset and Hunterdon counties through affordable home ownership, home repair, neighborhood revitalization, and educational programs. Building and maintaining affordable homes in Hunterdon and Somerset counties is more important than ever. According to 2023 census data, more than 40% of renters in both counties spend 35% or more of their household income on rent. To afford a fair market two-bedroom rental while using 30% of their income, a household would need to earn $87,040 per year. These skyrocketing costs drive families to make difficult decisions between necessities like housing and food, healthcare, and education. Our vision is a world where everyone has a decent place to live. For more information or to get involved, visit rvhabitat.org. Okay. Now that we're in the pocket of Gwem and Izaka percussion, I'll catch you up on those last few tracks. This behind me is La Giraffe Mambo. From 1978, an Algerian record of, you guessed it, percussion. As we are getting the drum circle lined up for a few more tracks here. We just heard some absolute shredding by Ali Ag Amoumine from Mali. Thanks to a feature that I've added to our playlists, I'm finding it easier than ever to pull up the album info, in which you'll find that Ali Ag, as far as I can tell, is the creator of the instrument that he was playing there. It's called the Tehardine. It is basically an amplified four-stringed African lute. And if you search for a Tehardine on Google, the only thing that comes up is one picture of Agali Ag and some pictures of tahini. So I'm going to go ahead and say that he might be the only one playing it. He was the leader of a group called Talawit Timbuktu. And this solo album was called Takamba. It's from 2011 off Mississippi Change Records. We heard the title track. Jeff Majors before that playing also a whole host of things, including the harp, the Moog bass, and the mbira, along with some accompaniment from other musicians. That was his record For Us All, or Yoka Boka, most recently from 2019. And we heard a pitched-down version and sped-up version of Yasmin. That was about 10:26 to 10:30, you heard that one. Fausto, before that, just getting silly with it on a track called Clouds Over Thin Paper. It's an Italian musician from mid-80s. That was a record called Love Story. And the Jan Hammer Group, you may have heard this track, Don't You Know, if you're into fusion from the late 70s. But that was an 11-minute spread-out version that I think was done on one of their later reissues of their record, Melodies. Okay, this is Tomorrow's Noctopus, and this is WPRB. And as I said, the drum circle continues. Here is Percussive. Stay tuned.

Okay, just a German cult that really wants the sun to shine. That was Imam Dool, who 15 years after Phallus Day came out, inexplicably decided to unscrupulously add that song sometime in the mid-80s amid their Phil Collins-esque business to that album. Up next, an album that just came out today. This is the newest Durruti Column release. It's called Renascent. We'll talk more about it at the next break. But this is your first listen to a track called Your Shadow at Evening from that. And of course, you're listening to WPRB Princeton.

All right. So again, this is Your Shadow at Evening from the album Renascent by The Dirty Column, out today. You can check the playlist where there are info links under every song that I have posted. If you click on those, you will either be sent to a Discogs page or, in this case, to Bandcamp for new music to check out more. This is a compilation of works that Vinnie Riley's been working on for, I think, a decade plus. I remember some time back, he had had a stroke and has fallen on hard times more recently as a result of that, and just the rising prices in the United Kingdom and everywhere. So I remember there being a crowdfunding effort some time ago to help him recover and pay his rent and stuff like that. So if you enjoyed The Dirty Column in the 80s and anytime onward, definitely a worthy addition and a very good album for your collection, and to throw some money his way. The music itself, he describes having these periods over the past 10 years, first where he had had a stroke and he lost the ability to play the guitar and had all these musical ideas that were just stuck in his head with no way to bring them into being. And then once he had more motor functioning, he described having just blankness in his head and no ideas coming. So these were kind of these little peaks of light and his utopic sort of style that he imbues into all of his work, that kind of shines little bits of inspiration that occurred over the past 10 years. So an interesting listen from that perspective. Okay, before Amon Dul, back just before the top of the hour, we heard from Idrissa Diop, we heard Woru Nana. That was, Idrissa was a Senegalese musician who relocated to France and produced the album Femme Noire, which is very fun listen all the way through, as is the preceding record Einzelganger from mid-70s Germany, a sprawling synth album that had that irresistible subaqueous drum and bass thing going on in that track called Percussive, really forward-thinking stuff before techno had really gotten going. And before that was Gwim Ezaka Percussion, starting off our little percussion set that was La Giraffe Mambo. All right. Up next, we're going to have a bunch of new music in a set that is tangentially and sometimes literally and sometimes physically about orcas. So before that, this is a piece by William DeLee. It's called Larch Mountain Trail, and I hope you enjoy.

Okay. Thus was Orkananda, an extravaganza over that past 20 minutes or so. That set began with William DeLee, a piece called Larch Mountain Trail from the album Rainal Overlook. Came out a few weeks ago on Carbon and Feeding Tube Records. A 6 and 12 string guitarist from Portland is William. Followed up by a couple of characters that everyone likes. We have Pete Kember, or Sonic Boom, and Panda Bear. I think this is at least their second album that they have done together. It just came out and is called A Question of When. And I saw that Dan Rucha played from that last week, so even though I was reaching for the very same song, we went with Be the Bridge, another good one. And yeah, right on the playlist, you can click the info link. That'll take you to the Bandcamp to learn more. After that, we heard from Ambient Hawaii. This is a record sort of about the landscape and the upbringing of Sandy from Sandy and the Sunsets. Figure that probably like two of you will know what I'm talking about. But a figure of 80s Japanese pop was Sandy. And turns out she grew up for much of her childhood in Hawaii, learning to be a hula dancer. And so we heard a song called Steel Guitar from that record, which came out in 1997. Arvid Smith after that, with a piece called Orcas. Arvid was from Gainesville. Had the single in 1979. As we move from guitar sort of resembling Orcas to a duet, which we just heard by Jim Nolman, a new record called Orcas Greatest Hits, which is a follow-up to an album called Playing with Animals that was done like at least 40 years ago by Jim on Smithsonian. I know I've played a piece where he was singing Froggy Went A-Courtin' to 300 turkeys and gauging their response, letting them laugh at his musical efforts if they so wished. And in this case, he took his team to a place, a cove in British Columbia, which the locals dub Orkananda for its orca population. They made a musical studio flotilla that they drew out there into the cove and would play music and see if the orcas show up and if they want to have a duet, respond, play off of each other. So that piece in particular, Rattle and Conk, they were really hooting and hollering in a way that sounded like good old bluegrass. And that record, again, you can check the Bandcamp just out on Smithsonian. All right. A noise record behind us with an unexpected appearance from something sounding like orcas. This is Amok. It's called Warm Leech's Dance, and it's going to set us up for our final set. These 2-hour slots always get me, as we've had to cut quite a bit out, and this set will be a little bit shorter. It's going to be mostly dominated by a new record by Spiral Staircase, which is 18-year-old Audie Ellis from Doylestown, Pennsylvania, for anyone familiar with Bucks County, who just put out one of the more formative noise rock releases of the past few years. So we'll get to that. In the meantime, this is going to be Daisuke Tobari. A few more tracks. Stay tuned. This is WPRB, Princeton.

All right, looks like we have just enough time to squeeze in this track. So I'm going to start it up in just a second here. But this will be our sign-off for Tomorrow is an Octopus. Dan Rutra should be back next week. And you can catch me playing all these things that I didn't fit into this one. Next Thursday, I will be doing two shows, 10 a.m. and filling in for Double Bless Good at 5. So that'll be the next place. And then I will be staying on Thursdays every week at 10 a.m. through the summer. So behind us, this is the First Opinion from Opera 209 by Henning Christensen. Daisuke Tabari with A Festival for One before that. And this upcoming track, this is Spiral Staircase from her newest record, Your Inner World is Deeply Uninteresting. And this is the 19-minute ender, Clawing Your Way Out of Phase Unwillingly. And it's right here on WPRB.

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Good afternoon, everyone. Welcome to Serenade to a Cuckoo with Jerry Gordon on WPRB Princeton. I'm excited to do these two shows for you today. I think they're both fun and contain tons of great music. We're starting off with a two-hour review of the results of the brand new Downbeat 74th annual Downbeat Critics Poll. And we are going to play music, recent music, from the artists who won the various categories in that poll. We're not going to be able to get to all of them today, but we will play for you today what the critics thought were the best artists and CDs of the year. Then in Jerry's room, we are going to celebrate the music of the summer of 1965. Every summer, I manage to do one or two summer-themed shows. Often, it's related to the Woodstock Festival, such a big event in our lives that happened during the summer and that we will never forget. But today it's going to be the popular music of a great summer of songs in 1965. Okay, we heard Digital Underground with Same Song, and we followed it up with our theme, Serenade to a Cuckoo, by the wonderful flutist and soprano saxophonist Jane Bennett. What a great person, what a great artist. And that was taken from the CD, The Water is Wide. I said it, Philadelphia, and The Water is Wide, 1993. Okay, so let's go to the Downbeat poll. First thing we're going to play, this is such a great track. The band is called the Trio of Bloom. Craig Taborn, Nels Klein, and Marcus Gilmore. All three are all-stars. Two of the three are all-stars in this brand new Downbeat poll. Craig Taborn was Keyboardist of the Year, and Marcus Gilmore was the Rising Star Drummer of the Year. The name of the track is Night Whistlers.

Next, we're going to hear from bassist of the year, Linda May Han Oh. Absolutely a fabulous, solid bassist. But the way she has been voted in as bassist of the year, it's amazing. She smoked Ron Carter. She smoked Dave Holland. Everybody went right to number one. And her most recent CD, called Strange Heavens, is on a very small label, Biophilia. But it's excellent. It features drummer Tyshawn Sorey and on trumpet another downbeat winner this year, Ambrose Akinmusoray, who won Trumpeter of the Year. The track we're going to hear is called Noise Machinery, and it's dang good. Here goes Linda May Han Oh, who is playing with everybody these days. She's on a lot of albums.

Beautiful. We've heard a lot of female vibraphonists in the last year and winning the poll for Rising Star Vibraphonist of the Year is Yuhan Su. Her new album, Over the Moons, is excellent. We're going to hear the track tomorrow. Yuhan Su.

How have you liked the music so far? Whenever you do a critics poll, the music is usually not about, man, that was a real swinger. It's usually pretty serious. But all this music has been serious in a very pleasant and advanced way. Really terrific stuff. I feel this has been a great year for jazz so far, as evidenced by some of the stuff you will hear today. There were two huge winners in this poll. One was Mary Halverson, guitarist, who is on the cover of Downbeat magazine. She plays in a very unusual style, and she's very prolific. She has a lot of stuff out, and the critics most definitely love her. What does she sound like? She can, if you're not familiar with her, she can play in different styles. This track that we're going to hear now is interesting. It's almost like a musical representation of your refrigerator running in the middle of the night, or a neon light. It's called Slow Mo Neon Luminate Hoverings. So it's, you can maybe imagine UFOs with, or, you know, yeah, UFOs with neon blue light humming and glowing as it comes by your house. Also on this new CD by Mary Halverson is guitarist Ambrose Akinmu-Saray, who we played earlier today, tremendous trumpet player, who won Trumpeter of the Year in his Critics' Poll. Here goes Mary Halverson and Ambrose Akinmu-Saray.

Okay, next we're going to be listening to Alexander Hawkins. He is a British pianist, and he came in number one for Rising Star Pianist of the Year. One vote ahead of Tigran Hamasyan. This is a great track. He is obsessed with 80s avant-garde compositions. This is called Circles in the Celestial Garden, and the name of the album is No Nation But Imagination.

a beautiful track. It also included flutist Nicole Mitchell, who won this Downbeat Critics poll for Flutist of the Year, surprisingly beating out Charles Lloyd and Shabaka Hutchings. Next, we're going to play another big winner in the last couple of years, and that's Pianist of the Year, Chris Davis, owner of Pyroclastic Records. Word is that in order to devote more time to her touring and performances, she is going to allow the label to be operated by someone else. Pyroclastic is just a tremendous record label run by Chris Davis. And it came in second for Record Label of the Year. We're going to hear the Chris Davis Quartet, but not on her own label, on John Zorn's label. Here she performs compositions of John Zorn. The name of this album, it's a series that she's been doing called The Bagatelles, Volume 5, the Chris Davis Quartet.

beautiful, just beautiful. Chris Davis on piano, Kenny Wollison on drums, Drew Gress on bass, and once again, Mary Halverson on guitar. The time is 1:03. You're listening to Serenade to a Cuckoo with Jerry Gordon on WPRB Princeton. We are going through some of the winners of the Downbeat

was Cecile McLaurin Salvant. And not only did she win, but the arranger of the songs on her new album, Darcy James Argue, won for Best Arranger, and he's no stranger to the Princeton campus. He's been involved in many projects here with Rudresh and Princeton's jazz department. And he is now considered perhaps the greatest current arranger in jazz. I'm going to play, excuse me, a track by Cecile now, which is not one of my favorite tunes by any means. And I've been pretty much avoided it for decades. What a job, what an exceptional job that Salvant did with Send in the Clowns.

Okay, after hearing Sendin' the Clowns by Cecile McLaurin Salvant, the Metropole Orchestra, their version of Sendin' the Clowns from the new CD, With Every Breath I Take. It's on Nonesuch Records. Following that, we heard Kurt Elling, brand new, doing Gangster of Love. Johnny Guitar Watson, and later by Stevie Guitar Miller. I really enjoyed Kurt Elling. He's a fusion of hip jazz vocalist and daring experimentalist. Sometimes he just melody a song and he grabs it and makes it his and transforms it into something totally solid and great. That's what he did there with Gangster of Love from Guilty Pleasures, Volume 2. Then female vocalist Gabrielle Cavassa. We heard her do an old popular song, Prisoner of Love, done by many people, from her debut Blue Note CD, Diavola. She previously recorded with Joshua Redman. Really good, Gabrielle Cavassa. And finally, she was Gabrielle, let me give her award, Rising Star Female Vocalist of the Year. And then Kurt Elling, Male Vocalist of the Year. And we just heard a brilliant performance of Monk's Ugly Beauty, one of my favorite Monk songs. And I love the title of that, and I love the structure of that song, Ugly Beauty. And Tyreek was Rising Star Vocalist of the Year. And a very nice album, Open Up Your Senses, taken from the Andy Bay Horace Silver track. Good stuff. If I do say so myself, next we're going to hear the other huge winner of this critics' poll. In the last 2 years, she's reaching people. She went from an unknown to reaching a lot of people, although her music is not traditional. But she's so good, and the images that she paints with her mallets are so good. She's impossible to ignore. I'm talking about vibraphonist Patricia Brennan, who wound up at the top of the voting for Album of the Year. Not vibraphone album of the year, or not album you may buy one day. No,
Patricia Brennan, Album of the Year. Vibraphonist of the Year. And Rising Star Group of the Year. And I've been playing her a lot because her music is magical.

We're going to play a track called Aquarius. And this is taken from what the Downbeat critics selected as album of the year. Let's see if you like it. The name of the album is Of the Near and Far. Patricia Brennan.

pianist Gerald Clayton, who we interviewed on WPRB about 6 years ago. Great guy, fun, and incredible musician. He won the poll Rising Star Keyboardist of the Year, as well as Organist of the Year. And he has a beautiful touch. Playing saxophone on that track was an 88-year-old Charles Lloyd. The name of the track was Peace Invocation. And this is Gerald Clayton's next to latest CD, and it's called Bells on Sand. It is 1:47. Let's see what we can fit in this time. Okay, we're going to go with these two. Nicole Mitchell, Flautist of the Year, with her latest album called Bamako Chicago Sound System. And then we're going to fit in. Well, we'll see. This is Nicole Mitchell.

There you go. 2 hours of Serenade to a Cuckoo and the 74th Annual Downbeat Critics Poll. There's lots more to play. I'll see if we are able to include some of that music next week. Right now, it is 1:58, and it is time that we go into Jerry's room, and we have a fun show for you there, where we're going to do 1 hour of the music of the summer of 1965, and we're not going to be able to complete that today either. There's going to be a part two of that. The summer of 1965, I would have to say, is my most memorable summer. Probably more memorable than the summer of Woodstock and the festival I went to in Wisconsin, the Wisconsin Rock Festival, which was great. But the summer of 65, I spent at overnight camp, often in a tent, and listening to my transistor radio and listening to the most fabulous summer of music of my life. I don't think it will be repeated. Some of you already know or have suggested music from that summer. And if you asked me, well, what was big in the summer of 66 or 67? I couldn't tell you like I could tell you about 1965. Here goes with very little chatting. I doubt if you'll hear a song you don't know.

The time is 2:12 and you are in Jerry's room. In the summer of 1965, I was away at camp, listening on my transistor radio. It was the first time I had been separated from my beloved WIBG. But it was okay, because I was listening 24 hours a day to 770 WABC, New York, New York, Cousin Brucey. And one of the listeners told me that he is still alive and still broadcasting in his 90s. Incredible. He was great. He was great, and it was a great station. This was the summer and the year where the music had become mine. It wasn't my sister's music or my cousin Steven's music, who used to dance on the Jerry Blavitt show. No, the music had become mine. This was my music. The Beatles, the Stones, and Bob Dylan.

I remember every part of that lyric from, what is it, 60 years ago? But I don't remember where I put my keys earlier this today. This music is branded into our brains, and that's a good thing. Thanks for listening today, everybody. We heard The Stones and Satisfaction, a mono version, The Beatles with Help, 2025 stereo remix, Bob Dylan, Like a Rolling Stone, which next to Satisfaction, I think was the most played song that summer. The Astors with Candy. What a great one. Billy Stewart, Sitting in the Park. The Byrds, All I Really Want to Do, from the Mr. Tambourine Man album. Tom Jones, What's New Pussycat? If you go to YouTube, you can watch What's New Pussycat, one of the greatest movies ever made, for free. The Righteous Brothers, Unchained Melody. It's a great one. Sonny and Cher, I Got You, Babe. The Miracles, The Tracks of My Tears. The Temps, Since I Lost My Baby. The Turtles with It Ain't Me, Babe. This was the summer where everyone started covering Dylan and had hits with Dylan songs. The Strangeloves, I Want Candy. The McCoys, Hang On Sloopy. Wilson Pickett, In the Midnight Hour. Every band in that year, 1965, played that song. That was on the top of the Garage Hit Parade. And The Contours with First I Look at the Purse. If the purse is fat, that's where it's at. We'll see you next Friday at noon with Serenade to a Cuckoo.

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1: How do you know I'm real?
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side.

bunch of bands called Ribs, it turns out. I was trying to figure out where this Ribs is from. They're from Raleigh, North Carolina. I love this record. It's called Cold Ribs. It comes out on the Three Lobed Recordings record label, and I had found an article about it, I think in Pitchfork or something like that, looking to see who they compared the band to, because I'm finding all different things are flying through my head when I listen to the record. They were going into Captain Beefheart. They were going into all kinds of crazy cuckoo. I was hearing in some of this record kind of late 80s, early 90s Discord records, Chris Thompson style, Circus Lupus-y. Call me crazy. It doesn't matter what you read into the record. It's just really darn good. High Fives of the Four Horsemen was the name of the song that you just heard. And with that, I welcome you. Whether you like meat or not, I welcome you to this edition of Running Red Lights on WPRB in Princeton. My name is Jen. I will be thinking about ribs probably for a while. We're talking about meat-named bands now in the chat. It's all kind of gross, really. We'll probably move on to vegetables soon. You can get into the chat yourself. Bring in your favorite vegetable. WPRB.com/chat is where it's at. Let's go back to music. This is Shocked Minds.

so into this record. Parts and Labor is the name of the band. They've been around for a long time. They actually took, well, we're going to call it now a hiatus. They broke up in 2012, and now they have gotten back together. I also learned that Dan Friel, we've been playing some Dan Friel music here and there on this show and many others on WPRB. Dan Friel's been making lots of music in the meantime, but now we've got this new Parts and Labor record. I put it on the other night while I was making dinner. And if it can catch my attention while I'm making dinner, I'm always sure that that's a good record. But I was trying to put a thumb on what this gets me reminded of. And I keep talking about things that remind me of things. None of them important here, but they ranged pretty dramatically throughout the record. I am super into it. It comes out on the Ernest Jennings Record Company record label. Set of All Sets is the name of the album. Many Worlds, the name of the song that you just heard. We will definitely be hearing more of that in subsequent shows. Parts and Labor, again, the name of the band. The Beatings did Other Side from their Jailhouse EP from 2002 piece. That was a reissue of their Black Power record, reissued by Now Again Records in 2016. Peaceful Man, the name of that track. We heard from Coil, Neither His or Yours, from the Gold is the Metal with the Broadest Shoulders from 1987. Flash did Incontrable. They scream it out so much better than I could ever try to barf it out in my terrible French. But I can tell you that it's from a self-titled album from 2022 on La Vida Es Un Mus Discos. A mark of quality, always. Great bands usually from Europe. Shocked Minds at the top of that set from their self-titled record. That was reissued by Hozak in 2013. Confusion, the name of that track. I would love to remind you that you are listening to WPRB in Princeton. I am still Jen. I am still really excited about all the music I've got ready to rock today. So many things lined up. Shall we jump back in? Let's do it. This is Cable Ties.

Music from Illuminati Hotties. That's from their Sandwich Sharer single. In 2022, they have been kicking around for a few years, have a small handful of records out, tour frequently, at least on the West Coast. They're from LA. And they're just so sweet. That is perfect Sunday music right there. Sandwich Sharer. Local Heroes before that did Blast the Pop from a single from 1980 on Junior Records. Tomorrow on the opposite side of that record, we heard from Franklin. That was formerly Local Music. They were from Philadelphia area. From their self-titled record from 1999 on Tree, one of three records from that band. And I always forget that they're not just a punky band, they're also a dub band. Dub, not my favorite, but when it's mixed together, Franklin style might be my favorite. Inventor of Loud, the name of that song, bringing some good cheer after Big Brave, who are dark and really awfully good. And those levels, not entirely my fault. They went up to 11 on this record. The new Big Brave record is called In Grief or In Hope. That was also the name of the track that you heard. That one is out now on the Thrill Jockey record label. Cigarettes before that with Gimme Cigarette, the one-track minds from a 7-inch from 1977 on Moxie Records. And we heard from Cable Ties at the top, Crashing Through. It sort of fed into that Cigarette song. The Cigarette song, I had written notes to self previously. I said, really annoying, but also amazing. And I felt like that was accurate and also fit with Cable Ties awfully nicely. They should have been friends. They were about 30 years off. The Cable Ties song Crashing Through was from their record All Her Plans from 2023 on the Poison City record label. And WPRB would like you to know about the National Kidney Registry. The National Kidney Registry is a Greenwich, Connecticut-based organization whose mission is to save and improve the lives of people facing kidney failure by increasing the quality, speed, and number of living donor transplants in the world while protecting and supporting all living kidney donors. Founded in 2007, the NKR is the world's largest paired organ exchange organization and has facilitated over 11,000 living donor kidney transplants to date, more than any other organization in the world. The NKR serves as a central repository for living donors and kidney patients who need transplants. Through programs such as Paired Exchange and its voucher program, the NKR uses the latest DNA matching technology to find the best possible matches between donors and recipients. By optimizing donor-recipient matches, the NKR ensures better outcomes and longer-lasting kidney function for transplant recipients. The NKR also provides the opportunity to connect with a donor search coach. For its living donors, the NKR's Donor Shield program provides a comprehensive range of protections and ensures priority for a future living donor kidney transplant should the donor ever need one. Additionally, the NKR's voucher program enhances convenience by allowing donors to schedule their donation according to their own timeline, making the process more accessible and accommodating. The NKR also provides potential donors with a donor mentor who can help answer any questions during their donation process. For information on becoming a living kidney donor or receiving a transplant, you can visit kidneyregistry.com. 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Come on over and say hello. 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Now, I haven't overlooked this new fall release. I feel like there are 50 billion fall releases out there, but yet we need them all. They're all so much fun. The new one, new-ish one, is called Singles Live Volume 2. Live recordings from 1980 to 83. It's only 3 years, but a whole bunch of songs. So let's check it out. We're going to listen to Ludgang.

Music from Peer Pressure Zombies on WPRB in Princeton. Peer Pressure Zombies, one of many bands of Steve Peffer from Cleveland. I have a little bit of a musical crush on Steve Peffer. He's been in a whole bunch of bands that I like, and they seem to all put out one record and then disappear. So that's annoying, but also fun. Each one of them, I won't say each one of them is better than the last, but they're all super interesting. I'm trying to find a full list so I can actually read a bunch of the bands that he has done, including Fashion Pimps and the Glamazons, which is awesome. Folded Shirt, a little bit weird. The Cowboy, The Mind, Peer Pressure Zombies. He's been in like 12 bands. Apple Juice, another winner in my book. So basically I will buy anything that he puts out, including this Peer Pressure Zombies record, which I have. Death Dreams, the name of the song from Screen on the Green, released on their own label, Peer Pressure Zombies, in 2024. Desdemona's before that. What a great band this is. Got to see them live, and man, they were fun. From Apocalyptic Boom Boom, the song that you heard was called Arthur Lee Bomb Squad. That one came out on In the Red the same year as that Peer Pressure Zombies record, 2024, which feels like just yesterday. And Jesus, we're making our way through 2026. What is happening, my friends? 20 Miles did East St. Louis. You can find that one on the All Men Are Liars record from 1998 on Fat Possum. Brandy did I'm Shipping Up to Boston. I don't think this band actually did anything after this record, but I sure do love it. It's called The Gift of Repetition. Came out on Total Punk in 2020. The Pee Wees, that was Drive from their One Ride album. I'm starting to think that this is maybe the perfect rock and roll band. They're cheerful enough that no matter when they come on, you just kind of want to roll the windows down and start yelling for your friends, which is part of why I play them after The Fall, who I think of as one of the grumpiest bands around, and that just made me laugh. Everybody needs that. Pee Wee's One Ride record came out in 2024 on Wild Honey Records. The Fall at the top from the Singles Live Volume 2, 80 to 83 live recordings that was released from Belly Union just a little while ago. Lud Gang was the name of that live track. Love the bass line in that one. And honestly, you can never have too many Fall records. So we are glad for that new release. Thank you very much, Belly Union. Tell me what you're glad about. Jump in the chat. Tell me what's awesome right now. It's summer. In many places, our weather is awesome. In many places, we can do fun summer things. Maybe you're not doing fun summer things. Maybe you're doing something else amazing. What's going to make you happy this weekend? I would love to hear about it. We're all about positivity this afternoon at WPRB in Princeton. You can jump into the chat at wprb.com/chat. This is music from Fugitive Bubble.

Guitar Wolf, so clearly deaf in their old age, and we love them for it. From their new record on Goner called More Jet. That was Guitar Wolf. Covering Little Richard, Long Tall Sally, Damnation AD before that, A Second Face, the name of that quiet number from Damnation ID. AD. It's from their album No More Dreams of Happy Endings. That one came out in 1995 on the Jade Tree record label. Ouchie! Ouchie! Their new record is also called Ouchie, and it was put out by Ouchie. All in all caps, Ouchie! With exclamation point. On Bath Salts, again, the name of that great track from the new EP. I'm loving this one very much and using it to at least pretend that I'm annoying my neighbors. Guardian Angel before that, a short-lived Detroit band from the late 70s called a supergroup. I think it just had one guy who was in one other band, but we'll call them a supergroup anyway. Soul Mover was the name of the song that you heard. They had one record out as well, but you heard that from the Motor City's Burn-In Volume 2 compilation from 1998. Gentileschi. Now, when I first approached this band, no one had said their name out loud. I was like, all right, it's not Gentile, it's Gentil Sky. Okay, Pleasant Sky, I don't know. Anyway, I've learned since that this Italian band named themselves after Gentileschi, the artist. All makes sense now. It's not spelled the same way. It's spelled like Gentile Sky. And they have two records out, one of which is on Slovenly Recordings and is called Dream. You heard the song Morning Regret from that record. Also from this year, Spread Joy, Ollie Oxenfree. The name of that track from their new record on Feel It, which is just called 3, as in Roman numeral 3. Ollie Ollie Oxenfree is something I just want to shout and run down the street screaming. Another great summer song, right? Everybody wants to yell that. Go play hide and seek with your friends. Fugitive Bubble did Picking Meat Off the Bone. That from the terrific compilation Poppy Seeds, an international benefit for mutual aid in Gaza. And in case you weren't aware, the folks in Gaza still need your help. So you can still buy this compilation and make a little bit of a difference while listening to some amazing music on this record. The Brood, Nape Neck, Anthrax, Witch Hunt, Rotary Club, Mekons, Poison Ruin, The X, Tube Alloys. I mean, seriously, what's not to love? Plus a bunch of bands that maybe you don't even know. Always a good idea. Always a good idea, my friends. And I will tell you that we have about 25 minutes left on this here radio program, so we're going to go straight back into music. This is new from Hi-Sci.

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love that song. Just made sense to jump straight into it. Love that song, The Lemonheads Die Right Now, from their Creator album from 1987 on Tang, one of my favorites. And you know a record was part of your formative years when you still remember all the words so many years later. Panel of Judges did Forest for the Trees. That is from the self-titled EP from that Melbourne indie band from 2004. Sproton Layer, that was new from their new album Press Your Hand and The Whole World Fluctuates. It's a new album. It is old material. That is the Miller Brothers of such bands as Destroy All Monsters and Mission of Burma, one of their bands from many moons ago. Music released now on the 12XU label. Forest, the name of that song. This House did Shoelace just before that. That is our friend from The X and our other friend not from The X, G.W. Sock on vocals and Ignacio Cordoba, among others, playing music. That is from their Soft Rains Will Come album, released this year on Pink Cotton Candy Records. And we had High Sigh at the top, Relax Redux. Their new record is called Once Bend, and it is awesome. Comes out on the Joyful Noise recording label. And my friends, that about wraps things up for me here today. But, as always, please do not change the dial, because we've got the most awesome afternoon, evening of programming you can find. It's here on WPRB. Don't change a darn thing. Nightlander. Nightlander. Do not miss Nightlander. All right. More to come. I will leave you with one last track. This is God is an Astronaut. You have a wonderful weekend.

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Yet so strange. Yes, it's so strange. Sometimes it makes me feel a little bit like.

Say hey. It's the Nightlander here on a Friday evening. How's everyone doing? Let's get into it. Rock music, soul music, funk music, and more. New music, old music. Leon Russell there with Of Thee I Sing, off his 1971 record, Leon Russell and the Shelter People. We heard Robin Trower with The Fool in Me, off Bridge of Sighs from 1974, and up top was 38 Special with Tell Everybody, off their self-titled debut released in 1977. And I mentioned new music, let's get right back into it immediately with some brand new music from The Cowboys.

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Thank you for tuning in. I'm the Nightlander. We're going until 8 o'clock tonight. Hope everyone's having a fabulous Friday. We just heard music from Sea Level. This Could Be the Worst. Off On the Edge from 1978. Carlos Santana with Transformation off Oneness, Silver Dreams, Golden Reality, released in 1979. Captain Beyond with Drifting in Space off Sufficiently Breathless, released in 1973. We heard Harry Nilsson with Spaceman off Son of Schmilson, released in 1972. Wizard with Buffalo Station, Get On Down to Memphis from their 1973 record entitled Wizard Brew. That is the vehicle of Roy Wood after his brief stint in Electric Light Orchestra and The Move. And up top was brand new music from the Cowboys. We heard Sugar in the Shoe from Captain Easy's Downfall. Well, like I said, I hope everyone's having a great Friday night. I'm just going to keep the music going here. This is new music now from Iggy Pop.

Good evening. It's the Night Landing. 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We just heard music from Cheap Trick, California Man, off Heaven Tonight, released in 1978. That song, written by Roy Wood, who we heard from earlier this evening. Ozzy Osbourne, Flying High Again, off Diary of a Madman from 1980. Foghat with Golden Arrow, off Energized from 1973. Love a song about trains. Any song about a train, that's usually good. Alice Cooper with Under My Wheels from Killer, released in 1971. One of two records he released in 1971. Ofeje with Contraband, off Higher Plane Breeze, released in 1977. It's a group out of Nigeria. War with Where Was You At, off The World Is a Ghetto, from 1972. And up top was Iggy Pop and James Williamson with Consolation Prizes, off the Kill City LP, released in 1977. Hey, WPRB wants you to know about Flemington DIY. 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Great spot. Love it. We're going to keep rocking here with some brand new music. This is new music from Turkey. This is a group called Societe 25. Brand new music now here on the Night Landing. Thank you for checking it out.

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We just heard music from Todd Rundgren, a track called Breathless off Something Anything from 1972. It's a weird one. Thirsty Moon with Riding in the Rain off Blitz from 1975. Alphonse Mouzon with Golden Rainbows off Mind Transplant from 1974. Featuring Tommy Bolin of Deep Purple on the guitar. Cool and the Gang with Gift of Love off Open Sesame from 1976. They are from New Jersey. Always have to point that out. Tony Williams with To Whom It May Concern, Them, off Turn It Over from 1969. And up top was new music from Societe. I believe that's how you pronounce it. Societe 25. Song entitled Yan off their new record, Yaigara. Released on True Thoughts Records. Check it out. Hope everyone's having a great Friday. I'm going to continue the music now from... This is tunes from Sabadoe.

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Inside are tunnels, storage room, and nursery. A seething nest made entirely of living ants.

WPRB Princeton, this is Night Landing. Thanks for tuning in, everybody. We just heard 10 plus minutes of Jawbreaker. That's the title track from Bivouac, released in 1990. It's got to be the longest Jawbreaker song. Yaesu before that with Transfigure. Off Conqueror, released in 2007. Astro Bright with Ultra Blast off Pink Shiny Ultra Blast from 2002. Lilies did Claire Hates Me with In the Presence of Nothing, released in 1992. And up top there was Sebado with Can't Depend off Defend Yourself, released in 2013. .709, got a little less than an hour to go. Gonna jam as much good time music as I can into the playlist. Thank you for tuning in, everybody. Thanks for participating in the chat. Always appreciate it. I am the Nightlander. I'm going to keep going now. This is music from a band that existed about 10 years ago in New Brunswick, New Jersey. The local music. This is music here on Night Landing from Fontaine.

WPRB Princeton, you're tuned in to Night Landing. Thank you for being a part of the program. It is 7:33 on a Friday night. Hope everyone's having a great Friday. We just heard music from Casey Musgraves. A track called Happy and Sad off her 2018 album entitled Golden Hour. One of the finest pop albums, country pop albums of the last ever, I'd say. Ryan Davis and the Roadhouse Band with New Threats from the Soul off the album of the same name, released last year on Tough Love Records. Also some, speaking of great modern country. Morning music, we heard Hedge Burners, kind of a victory lap. I played them a week or two ago as well, maybe 2 weeks ago. We heard the track Twisted Vine. I'm a big fan of their new record. It's their debut. Entitled Fall Out of the Future, released on Legless Records. Looped before that with Carry Me off Heaven's End, released in 1987. And up top was music from New Brunswick, New Jersey's Fondhan. Track New All Right from their 2016 album entitled Sham Cloud. Well, 25 minutes remains. There's no need to delay. Let's get right back into it. This is My Solid Ground.

Reaching the end, everybody. Thanks for tuning in to WPRB Princeton. This is Night Landing. We just heard music from Tad, Flame Tavern, off 8-Way Santa, released in 1991 on Sub Pop Records. Music from Big Hand, Big Knife, a group out of Denton, Texas. We heard the song Three-Stage Mammoth Grinder off the Plunge EP, released in 2014. High Rise before that, with Mainliner off Dispersion from 1991. Some very inspired guitar playing on that track. If you ever need to kill 10 and a half minutes, just put that on and zone out. We started that set off with My Solid Ground. We heard That's You off their self-titled LP from 1970. That does it for me this week. I'll be back next week at 5 o'clock next Friday. Thank you for tuning in, everybody. I'm going to boogie on out of here with some new music from Leo. This is Spirit Level on WPRB Princeton, community-supported independent radio, New Jersey's only radio station. I'm the Nightlander. Thank you, everybody.

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0: Wake up, frat boy. 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
1: Oh, man. What time is it? What is this?
0: This is New Jersey. Planet Earth.
1: Wake and bake, dude. 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Are you Holden?
0: No.
1: Did William Holden come to the party?
0: No.
1: You got Holden Caulfield in there, man?
0: No, we don't do that here.
1: Seriously? I mean, you know, you don't want to play hacky sack or something?
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